0: said I could tell you that I'll miss you.
1: Dette ettermiddagsrushet på Totenradioen. I studio

a baby, I wanna try to give it. Cause I ain't got for no one-sided love affair. Well, Felix Tate, Jeffers are no robbery, and the whole world will know that it's true. Understanding solves all.

Musikk fra Kjell Nordland og Tone Langseth-Lutt, og det var Jan-Erik Sandmo som hadde fått besøk I studio. I keep seeing you lately, singing your favorite songs out loud, and it's making me go crazy. Wish that I could take you out, oh I can't afford it, but I can write a song and record it.